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And today, how about getting a little shopping done this weekend? I have a great idea in three songs.

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K103, Portland's best variety of the 80s night news. And today I'm Jenny James. I'm glad you joined me today. I will be back tomorrow morning. Hope to see you there. Natalia's next.

It is K103, Portland's best variety of the 80s, 90s, and today. It's Natalia jumping in. Happy Labor Day weekend. We're having fun on this Saturday night. I got Prince coming up after Sabrina Carpenter. This is Espresso.

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Every weekday at 12:45, we start our all music hour. So while you're at work, let us help you get through your day. Remember, just listen to K103 for a lot of music. All right, this is All My Life, Casey and JoJo.

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Why? What happened? What did their dad say? I'll tell you next. Stay right here. It's K103.

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All right, K103, Portland's best variety of 80s, 90s, and today. I hope you're having a great Saturday night. And the best thing is, we got two more days off, right? Yes, enjoying that 3-day weekend. It is Shaboozy with good news.

Well, a week ago, Alanis Morissette jumped up on stage with Olivia Rodrigo at her Daisy Chain Fields Music Festival. So glad to hear that there's going to be another one next year. All right, let's keep it going. It's Adele on K103.

This is K103, and Teddy Swims getting ready to kick off a new tour very soon, and his birthday is on the 25th. Yeah, he's a Libra. This is Lose Control.

Well, do you like to drink beer? I'm not a huge beer drinker. I do like a good seltzer, but we've got the most popular beer in the U.S. You think you can take a guess? What do you think it is? I'll give you a few minutes, and when we come back, I'll tell you what now is the most popular beer in the U.S. It's K103, Portland's best variety, the 80s, 90s, and today.

0: K103, Portland's best variety of the 80s, 90s, and today. This is Natalia here with you, and the results are in. What is the most popular beer in the U.S.? Maybe it's your favorite? Well, I will tell you this. Coming in at number 5, Guinness. Number 4 was Budweiser. Number 3, Stella. Number 2 was Bud Light. So what is number 1? Michelob Ultra. Yeah, did I say that right? I hope so. I'm not a big beer drinker. Never really have been. I do love my wine, though. So when the most popular wine list comes out, I'll definitely be paying attention to that. But yeah, that did come in at number 1, according to a new study. So if that's your favorite, hey, it's the most popular right now. All right, coming up on the way, let's do Guns N' Roses and Natasha Buddy.
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Tag us in your photos or videos that you post. We'd love to see you having fun at K103 Portland on Instagram. Yeah, it was today. I know a lot of people went today. And then, of course, tomorrow as well will be going happening. All right, Guns N' Roses on K103, Portland's best variety, the 80s, 90s, and today.

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0: Hey, it's K103 Mornings with Stacey and Mike. Hope you're enjoying your weekend. We have a question for you. What's our question, Stacey Lynn?
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1: 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They say the

0: That is Alex Warren right there, K103, Portland's best variety of the 80s, 90s, and today. He has a new album out, by the way, if you haven't had a chance to go listen to it. It's called Wild Child. It's very good. All right, so I was asking, is there a secret in your industry that you work in or your career that might be surprising to other people? I did get this message from a Rachel out in Vancouver. It's a little juicy. Listen to what she said.
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0: 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That is crazy. 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

This is K103, Portland's best variety of the 80s, 90s, and today. And fans have been wanting it. Luke Combs finally teaming up with Luke Bryan. Yeah, they have a collab in the works. It's going to be coming up on Luke Bryan's upcoming album. I can't wait to hear it. This is K103.

All right, I don't know about you, but I am very excited for this upcoming season of Dancing with the Stars. Earlier this week, we finally got everything confirmed about who's going to be on the cast. I can't wait to see Julia Stiles and Tatiana Lee. I'm rooting for all of them. It's going to be great. Starts next week. This is Michael Jackson on K103.

Well, there are rumors that Justin Timberlake back in the studio making some new music. I just really want an NSYNC tour. That's what I really want, right? I would also love to know if Adele is making some new music too, because I would absolutely love a new album from her. This is Easy on Me on K103.

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That way, we're always one tap away, no matter where you're at. 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

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Do you know that Google Images was created because of the green dress Jennifer Lopez wore? I think it was to the Golden Globes. People just were crazy Googling it, but they didn't have Google Images back then, and they created it because of that. Go ahead, J-Lo. This is If You Had My Love. Happy Saturday.

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All right, friends, it is my time. I am headed out of here. Thank you so much for letting me be a part of your Saturday night. My name is Natalia. Just because I'm leaving does not mean you have to. Of course, the music continues. Panic at the Disco, some Alanis Morissette. I hope you have a great rest of your Labor Day weekend. I love a 3-day weekend, right? Because that means it's a 4-day work week. This is TLC Waterfalls. Bye.

K103. Hey there, it's Teresa Lucas. Hope you're having a fabulous weekend. It's not over with yet. Lots of variety on the way. Hey, if you want to stay connected, TT Momo 2 on Instagram. I'm there waiting for you.

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0: 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Hey, Crystal, thanks for listening. Now, if you were on a TV game show, what category do you think you would just nail?
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2: 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It's Kelly Clarkson.

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0: Portland's best variety of the 80s, 90s, and today, K103. More variety in minutes. It's Teresa Lucas. Coming up on 2 o'clock, what's something that you're really looking forward to eating at a fair or carnival this weekend?
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1: How are you coping with fame so far? I mean, you were absolutely catapulted into stardom, weren't you?
2: Yeah, that's right. But I mean, I'm just taking it as it comes, really, day by day, you know. I've tried not to let it sort of go to my head yet, you know, if I can help that.
0: That was Rick Astley when this song first came out. Heading back to 1987, so many

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0: 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Hey, thanks for listening. What is that I hear in the background?
1: My cat.
0: Why is she yelling like that?
1: She's begging for food and attention.
0: Why don't you give her a little snick snack?
1: Oh, I did feed her. She wants to eat all day.
0: My son's the same way.
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You can let me know, leave me a message. We'll talk about it next.

0: K103. We're on the phone with Valerie. Valerie, where are you listening right now?
1: I'm on the road. I'm a driver for FedEx.
0: Awesome. And thank you for the request. We're going to play that in just a few minutes, so keep listening, okay?
1: I will. Thank you so much. I hope you have a great day.
0: Thank you. You too.

0: 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Hey, it's Teresa. Thanks for letting me share your day. Kathy, you have a funny joke you want to share with us, right? Go ahead.
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Here's the song you want to hear.

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Well, this is so cool. Bryan Adams extending his Roll with the Punches tour dates into next year. Close to a dozen shows booked already. 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

0: 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Hi, Betty. Are you enjoying the variety tonight?
1: Yeah, it does sound really good.
0: Well, guess what? I know you've been waiting. 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

0: 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Well, Katie and Sarah, what are you ladies up to right now?
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0: Oh, yeah? Where are you headed?
1: Nowhere. We're apart.
0: 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Well, thanks for listening.

0: 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Talking with Jackie now. What's going on today?
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0: 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Madison, you've got something funny to share with us. 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

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And today, this is Teddy Swims with a song that is a spin on the concepts of self-destroying prophecy versus the self-fulfilling prophecy. 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

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And today, Art and the Pearl just now kicking off. It's its 30th year. You've got to see all the artists, not just glass, clay, metal, wood, jewelry, photography, but artist demos, dancers, musicians, and it's free to attend.

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ladies. 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

Lori, Portland's best variety of the 80s, 90s. 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

K103, Portland's best variety of the 80s, 90s, and today, can you believe it? Max is 40 years old this weekend. Somewhere right now in the PDX, there's somebody who rode Max as a kid, and they ride it now with their own kids. See, that's how fast life happens. 40 years. Wow. It's K103.

Soapy Nap with K103, Portland's best variety of the 80s, 90s, and today. Raising a teenager, wondering whether they're listening to anything you've ever said? Well, here's some hope. Kids between 12 and 17 are volunteering at the Humane Society, taking care of animals that need them. Responsibility, compassion, you know, all that stuff we try to teach anyway. Turns out that our kids are listening more than we think. 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

Can I tell you that this song just reminded me I left the sheets in the washer? 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You know that smell? Yeah, K103. Sweet.

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Toby Knapp here at K103. Is there anything that I can play for you? 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
1: This song was a slow, romantic Italian song, and this singer did not want to do it. She finally got talked into it, and it spent 36 weeks on the Billboard Hot 100, setting a record at the time for a female solo act.
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And if not, well, we still have a lot of weekend left. Hopefully some good news presents itself. 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

Do you have any home remedies for like this congestion, sinus type headache thing that I've been going through the last couple of days? It's been kind of crazy. K103, Portland's best variety from the 80s, 90s, and today. Toby Knapp is my name, wheezing a bit. Any ideas? Thanks in advance. It's K103. Yes.

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Is tomorrow your bonus Sunday? It's K103, Portland's best variety of the 80s, 90s, and today. Art and the Pearl wraps up Labor Day, so grab some coffee, wander the North Park blocks, look at all of the beautiful things you absolutely did not intend to buy, and then explain why they're coming home with you. It's 10 to 4 tomorrow. It's free. K103.

It's K103 and Toby Knapp with the song that fooled a generation. Sounds like Sunshine and Vacation. It's actually about a woman who wants you tonight and may not remember your name tomorrow. Ace of Base, K103.

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103, Portland's best variety of the 80s, 90s of today, and Toby Knapp filling up the car this weekend. It felt close to making a mortgage payment. You weren't imagining things. Gas prices way up for the holiday weekend. Happy three-day weekend to everybody except my debit card and my gas card. It's K103.

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